it was before. 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It gets hard to remember. It gets hard to remember.

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0: my days and you asked about my dream. 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
1: All day,
0: we fighting over a lot of things. We had an argument, I had to pull away. Cause in that second that you're mad, just to win and say you're right, you'll mention something you ain't even wanna say.
1: Tripping.
0: Now,

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1: Come, let me sing into your ear. Those dancing days are come. All the silk and satin gear. Crouch upon a stone, wrapping that foul body